crops are good for everything. Why these people want to do so much good for everyone? Who call themselves governments and this and that. Why them say you must not use the herb?

the yo-yo is a no-no of a monumental kind. If playing with your string happens to be your thing, it's easy to say to both, oh, never mind.

I'm a country boy, I got a four-wheel drive. Climb in my bed, I'll take you for a ride. Up city streets, down winding roads.